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1: This generation rules the nation with version.

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And he's up there. What's that? 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

0: 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Rocky al aire.
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2: Yeah, Sam.
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1: He looks pretty down. Yeah, well, maybe we should cheer him up then.
2: What do you suppose we should do?
1: Well, does he like

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